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0: 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I'm Dee Ferreira. 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

0: 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I'm Dee Ferreira. 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

0: Rachel Platten, fight song on 99.3 KJOY. I'm Dee Ferreira. Renee's up next tomorrow, Thursday, drawing a new winner for Free Food Friday. 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

Avoiding work emails is a lot easier with hit music in your headphones. Taylor, Sabrina, Teddy, Bruno, and Brittany. 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

0: to you. We made it to the middle of the week, which we're halfway done. And that's always a good thing. If you missed out earlier today on qualifying to go see Journey, you do have another chance to qualify. 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

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She'll always know where to find us.

0: 98.3 KJOY. I don't know about you, but I've been loving the weather lately. I know it's still kind of warm, but it's not really bad. We're out of the 100-degree weather, at least for a bit. So it is going to be nice most of the rest, well, actually the rest of the week. For our Thursday in the city of Stockton, it's going to be a high of 83.
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0: 98.3 KJOY. It's been such lovely weather the last few days in the 80s. I like the 80-degree weather. I know some people are like back and forth about it, but I've been loving this 80-degree weather. It is going to be really nice for our Thursday, especially if you're going to be in the city of Manteca. Expect it to be a high of 84.
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0: 98.3 KJOY, what have you been watching? I've been hooked on this show called Furious. It's on Hulu. It stars Emmy Rossum. It's like a really good show. Like, you just put it on and you just start watching it. It's so good, especially if you love crime series or whatever, stuff like that. You're going to love it. It's called Furious. Stream it now on Hulu. If you need more ideas of what to watch or what I've been watching, hit the highlighted what to watch on KJOY's Instagram at 993 KJOY.
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0: 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Let's all have a good night to rest and have a great Thursday. 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

0: This summer, K-Joy is celebrating the biggest birthday ever. 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
1: 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And he'll think we don't need that many jars of pickles. 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Give me my pickles.
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1: How do you guys feel about nepotism in the entertainment business, the so-called nepo babies? Where do you have any feelings one way or the other about that?
3: Well, I have to be outraged because I'm not in that industry, so I could take advantage of nepotism.
4: So, you know, I mean, if look, here's the thing about it. If somebody is getting a job because of who they know or who their father or mother are, if they don't have the talent, it's not going to matter.
1: Exactly. That's how I feel too. Like, yeah. Okay, you had a break, you had an opening. You knew somebody who knew somebody. Okay. I mean, that's how life works, right?
4: Right.
1: In Hollywood and outside of Hollywood. I know people that got into difficult to get into universities because their parents leaned on business and that kind of connection. Like, nepotism is just a fact of life, right? And I'm fine with it until you serve it up to me and pretend it isn't there. So Cindy Crawford's daughter, Kaya, and Richard Gere's son, Homer, are on the cover of Vogue this month. And they're also starring in a Ryan Murphy show called The Shards. And it's stunt casting in a way, because I'll remind you that Cindy Crawford and Richard Gere were married to each other.
4: That's right.
1: For, I think, was it maybe five, six years, something like that in the 1990s?
4: Yeah.
1: Kaya is breathtaking, and Homer's a cutie pie. And, you know, of course, with those parents, they're going to know people that are going to help them get agents and auditions and all that. I'm fine with it. And they're probably very talented, and yay for them. Here's what I'm not so good with. Vogue magazine on the cover. Kaya and Homer are making their own way. Well, no, they're not. No, they're not. And it's okay if we acknowledge that they're not making their own way. Their way was smoothed for them. Now, if they don't have the chops, they're not going to last. But I'll tell you who's making his own way. That would be, you know, Lamar Richards.
3: Yeah, there wasn't much nepotism from Doris. Of course, now she did get me a summertime job up there at the soda fountain where she was working. So I was all right. I got some tips off of the ladies working at the sewing plant. I did all right.
1: If instead of saying Kaya and Homer are making their own way, if Vogue had just said Kaya and Homer, proof that genes are important, or Kaya and Homer not wasting an opportunity, or almost anything other than Kaya and Homer are making their own way.
3: Yeah.
1: Feel free to lecture me for being petty and ridiculous.
3: Can't do it. Sorry.
4: Like I said, if you have talent, that's one thing. If you don't have talent, that'll show itself through.
3: Oh, yeah, it does.
1: And if your mom and dad are Cindy Crawford and Richard Gere, you're not making your own way. And that's okay to say. It's okay to go, I have been very lucky. Now, please, God, let me be good enough to stick around in this opportunity that I was given. It's the Bob and Sherry Show. 99.3 KJOY.
5: 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Walnut Grove, northbound 5 before Twin Cities. Solo accident on the shoulder. No lanes blocked. No delays. I-5 in Stockton looking good, but South 99, some heaviness around Waterloo. Highway 4 and the Crosstown Freeway at the limit. North 99, heaviness out of Ripon from Maine up to 120 in Manteca. And slow on West 205 out of Tracy, 11th onto 580 through the Altamont Pass. 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
2: This is a story that went viral, and I guess a lot of people were shocked. This has not shocked me a bit. A man's driving down the road in Duluth, Georgia, and all of a sudden, he looks out of his car window, and he sees a Chick-fil-A employee running down the road. I mean, running. And it turns out that the runner was chasing a customer's car while holding the drink that the guy had forgot. The man driving the car took a video, and that video went viral. And you can hear this man's wife in the background saying, "Boy, she needs to get a tip." And the man asked this, the man while he's videotaping, this is his comment. "If you're a business owner and you just saw that, you just saw that lady running after the car that forgot their drink. She's on the road running. Listen, if you have that level of service, you will win." Because people will remember that. People don't always remember what you do, but they always remember how you make them feel. And you know what? It's that level of service that keeps cars surrounding Chick-fil-A, because it is their service. It's their whole. When they say "my pleasure," that is the company's the mantra. That's what they talk about. And it does not shock me a bit. It's just their level of customer service is what allows you to pay that outrageous price for that chicken. Because they ain't giving that chicken away. I mean, they do
3: seem to hire extremely happy, healthy American teenagers who can probably break into a good swift run if they have to. Look at that smiling apple-cheeked teenager. Is she on the high school track team? Look at her booking.
4: I had somebody one time chasing me. I had gone to the ATM and I gotten some money, and I was heading down the road, and somebody was honking the horn and flashing their lights, and I was in a rage about what is going on. And this person pulled up next to me. It has my debit card hanging out the window. They pulled it and they chased me for me to get the card.
2: That's the kind of stuff
3: that saved you so much aggravation.
4: You know what the voice in my head was, Sherry? You're such an idiot for leaving your ATM card. Not the kindness of somebody to chase me down the road to make sure I got it. Who understood the level of aggravation that would have caused?
3: Man, I know the mean spirit little homunculus inside your head who never even stopped to consider the good customer service. Just, "You idiot. Look, that person is probably out of breath. They maybe tore a muscle because you're an idiot. You're a big, clumsy, stupid fool who doesn't deserve anything. Lummix."
2: Oh, our self-hatred knows no bounds.
3: I'll tell you what, though. Max's self-hatred has a vocabulary. He knows the words for clumsy. Lummix. Yeah.
4: They were used on me, Sherry. That's why I know.
3: Stumblebum.
4: Oofish.
3: It's the Bob and Sherry Show. 99.3 KJOY.
5: 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New accident in Tracy, West 205 before Mountain House. Two vehicles on the shoulder. Traffic was already slow from Grant Line onto 580 through the Altamont Pass. And heaviness north 99, starting in Salida at Pellendale, in stretches up to 120 in Manteca. In the Thornton area, northbound 5 just after Barber, solo accident on the shoulder. And up the road in Walnut Grove, northbound 5 before Twin Cities, another solo accident that is also on the shoulder in the process of being cleared. In the automotive industry, time and trust matter. 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I'm Paul Lamont, 99.3 KJOY.
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0: of ours, and I just might. 99.3 KJOY. Hello and welcome. My name is Rachel. I got Ghost on the way from Justin Bieber. Bon Jovi coming up. Duran Duran and a Journey flyaway to the city of your choice. Maybe it's been a long time since you've seen a friend, a family member, or a neighbor. You could go to that town to see him or her. That'd be kind of cool, right? Take him to see Journey. Night out on the town. All right, it's all coming up at 11 a.m. Stand by.
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0: 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I'm Rachel with Kelly Clarkson on the way, Katy Perry, Alex Warren, and your Journey Flyaway.
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0: 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Everything pretty much is paid for unless you want to buy, you know, something on your own there. That's a pretty good deal, all right? Madonna's on the way. Hozier, Green Day, and Adele.
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0: Michael Jackson, 99.3 KJOY. Hello and welcome. Wanted to remind you about this hour's national keyword to win your Journey Flyaway. It is going to be higher. H-I-G-H-E-R, higher. 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

0: 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Hi, my name is Rachel. If you're a fan of Keanu Reeves, he and his band Dogstar perform on Jimmy Fallon tonight. 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

0: Bad at Love, 99.3 KJOY. Hello and welcome. My name is Rachel. Oh my goodness, we've got so many exciting things going on here. You know, I wanted to mention it was kind of weird. Kansas City Chiefs had a press conference yesterday, and when Travis Kelce stepped up to the mic, fans wasted no time at all, and, you know, reporters going, we just want to know about your wife, Taylor Swift, and the wedding.
1: 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Wedding was the best night of my life. I appreciate everybody who came out and celebrated and, you know, had fun with us. So it was a crazy night. It was full of a lot of celebration, but it's football, baby.
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0: 99.3 KJOY. That, of course, Teddy Swims. I'm Dee Ferreira. It is Thursday. Yes, we do have a new Free Food Friday winner. Is it your office? I'll let you know in about 30 minutes. 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Flights, hotel, VIP merchandise, and, of course, tickets to the show all included. 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

0: How do I live? Leanne Rimes, 99.3. KJOY, it's Steve Ferreira. Hey, it's Thursday. That means we have drawn a new winner for Free Food Friday, and our office of the week is Direct Protection Security in Brentwood. 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

0: It's breakfast at Tiffany's. Deep Blue Something, 99.3 KJOY. I'm Dee Ferreira. Looks like it's going to be a comfortable weekend. It's going to be warm, but not those triple digits we've had for the past few weekends. Friday, 81, and then Saturday, 85. Sunday, very comfortable, 91. It's going to be a great day to head out to the ballpark. Going to be some clouds as well, so not going to be too bad. If you want to go see the Ports in action, 5 o'clock first pitch. They're taking on the Visalia Rawhide this weekend. Caller 9, got a 4-pack of tickets, send you and the family to the game, or you could go as a double date, whoever you want to take. 209-478-4993.
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So his farewell tour is a

0: Bruno Mars, Lady Gaga, 99.3 KJOY, it's Steve Ferreira. 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It is going to happen very soon. 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

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It's going to happen this fall, but no specific date yet. But Taylor Swift going to be inducted into the Nashville Songwriters Hall of Fame. She's the youngest writer to ever receive that honor.

0: Things that I've got. Benson Boone, 99.3 KJoint, Steve Ferreira. I heard Benson Boone loves sushi. 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

0: We've got your favorite music.
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0: 93, you gotta be. 99.3 KJOY, I'm Dee Ferreira, and you gotta be active. They say just 3 minutes of stair climbing or 30 minutes of standing instead of sitting could help lower your risk for at least 13 types of cancer. This is new research that found this. It found that these simple bursts of movement could reduce the risk of certain cancers by up to 7%. So if you've got stairs or an elevator when you get to work, and maybe it's only up a flight or two, you know, a couple of stories up, take the stairs. You'll probably feel a lot better about yourself. On the way, another keyword could get you qualified to go see Journey at the U.S. tour stop of your choice. You got that keyword and then four more tomorrow, and then that is it. So every keyword, very important. Stick around. Journey is extending its massive Final Frontier Tour this fall, and you could be along for the ride. One winner will score a trip for two to a U.S. tour stop of their choice, including flights, hotel, a VIP package with exclusive tour posters and merchandise, and two tickets to see Journey live in concert. 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